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2: Boost weather for Huntsville.
3: Mainly cloudy tonight. Could be showers and a thunderstorm. Breezy dropping to 14. Cloudy Sunday. Chance of showers. Maybe a thunderstorm again, getting up to 19. Sunny on Monday with a high of 17.

But when his drinking and lusting and his hunger for power became known to more and more people, the demands to do something about

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5: Mainly cloudy tonight, could be showers and a thunderstorm. Breezy dropping to 14. Cloudy Sunday, chance of showers, maybe a thunderstorm again, getting up to 19. Sunny on Monday with a high of 17.
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0: Moose weather for Huntsville.
14: Mainly cloudy tonight, could be showers and a thunderstorm. Breezy dropping to 14. Cloudy Sunday, chance of showers, maybe a thunderstorm again, getting up to 19. Sunny on Monday with a high of 17.
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5: Moose weather for Huntsville.
6: Mainly cloudy tonight, could be showers and a thunderstorm. Breezy dropping to 14. Cloudy Sunday, chance of showers, maybe a thunderstorm again, getting up to 19. Sunny on Monday with a high of 17.
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7: Mainly cloudy tonight, could be showers and a thunderstorm. Breezy dropping to 14. Cloudy Sunday, chance of showers, maybe a thunderstorm again, getting up to 19. Sunny on Monday with a high of 17.
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12: Moose weather for Huntsville.
13: Mainly cloudy tonight, could be showers and a thunderstorm. Breezy dropping to 14. Cloudy Sunday, chance of showers, maybe a thunderstorm again, getting up to 19. Sunny on Monday with a high of 17.

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10: Mainly cloudy tonight, could be showers and a thunderstorm. Breezy dropping to 14. Cloudy Sunday, chance of showers, maybe a thunderstorm again, getting up to 19. Sunny on Monday with a high of 17.
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down to Georgia. He was looking for a soul to steal. He was in a bind because he was way behind and he was willing to make a deal. When he came across this young man sawing on a fiddle and playing it hot, and the devil jumped up on a hickory stump and said, "Boy, let me tell you what. 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
0: Boost weather for Huntsville.
9: Mainly cloudy tonight, could be showers and a thunderstorm. Breezy dropping to 14. Cloudy Sunday, chance of showers, maybe a thunderstorm again, getting up to 19. Sunny on Monday with a high of 17.

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0: Chance of showers, risk of a thunderstorm, a high of 19. Sunny Monday reaching 17. A mix of sun and cloud Tuesday, 30% chance of showers with a high of 23.
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0: Boost weather for Huntsville.
6: A cloudy day, 60% chance of showers, risk of a thunderstorm, a high of 19. Sunny Monday reaching 17. A mix of sun and cloud Tuesday, 30% chance of showers with a high of 23.
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4: A cloudy day, 60% chance of showers, risk of a thunderstorm, a high of 19. Sunny Monday reaching 17. A mix of sun and cloud Tuesday, 30% chance of showers with a high of 23.
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6: A cloudy day, 60% chance of showers, risk of a thunderstorm, a high of 19. Sunny Monday reaching 17. A mix of sun and cloud Tuesday, 30% chance of showers with a high of 23.
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4: A cloudy day, 60% chance of showers, risk of a thunderstorm, a high of 19. Sunny Monday reaching 17. A mix of sun and cloud Tuesday, 30% chance of showers with a high of 23.
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0: Loose weather for Huntsville.
4: A cloudy day, 60% chance of showers, risk of a thunderstorm, a high of 19. Sunny Monday reaching 17. A mix of sun and cloud Tuesday, 30% chance of showers with a high of 23.
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5: A cloudy day, 60% chance of showers, risk of a thunderstorm, a high of 19. Sunny Monday reaching 17. A mix of sun and cloud Tuesday, 30% chance of showers with a high of 23.
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3: A cloudy day, 60% chance of showers, risk of a thunderstorm, a high of 19. Sunny Monday reaching 17. A mix of sun and cloud Tuesday, 30% chance of showers with a high of 23.

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10: Moose Weather for Huntsville.
11: A cloudy day, 60% chance of showers, risk of a thunderstorm, a high of 19. Sunny Monday reaching 17. A mix of sun and cloud Tuesday, 30% chance of showers with a high of 23.
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0: Boost weather for Huntsville.
5: A cloudy day, 60% chance of showers, risk of a thunderstorm, a high of 19. Sunny Monday, reaching 17. A mix of sun and cloud Tuesday, 30% chance of showers, with a high of 23.
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0: Boost weather for Huntsville.
4: A cloudy day, 60% chance of showers, risk of a thunderstorm, a high of 19. Sunny Monday, reaching 17. A mix of sun and cloud Tuesday, 30% chance of showers, with a high of 23.
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3: A cloudy day, 60% chance of showers, risk of a thunderstorm, a high of 19. Sunny Monday reaching 17. A mix of sun and cloud Tuesday, 30% chance of showers with a high of 23.
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0: Moose weather for Huntsville.
7: Mainly cloudy today, a chance of showers, a high of 19, a few clouds tonight down to 10, sunny on Monday with a high of 21.
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1: Good morning, I'm John Crawford. This is an unimaginable loss. That from the OPP on the fact that five children are dead, several other people injured, in a two-vehicle collision 35 kilometers northwest of Kitchener-Waterloo, happened Friday night in Mapleton Township at 4th Line and Wellington Road 12. The five children in a van, four girls and one boy, all members of the same family from Elmira, died in the collision. They were 4, 6, 8, 10, and 12 years old. Four adults and an infant in the van received serious injuries, including the children's grandmother, mother, and father, along with a 15-month-old child. The SUV driver received serious injuries. Names have not been released, pending notification of family members. There is not much they agree on, and that includes the timing of a signing of a framework agreement toward ending the U.S.-Iran war. U.S. President Donald Trump says the deal will be signed today. Iran denies that's the case. Trump claims the Strait of Hormuz would be open to all once the deal is in place. And in an apparent reference to Iran's enriched uranium stockpiles, Trump says the U.S. will go in at the appropriate time and get what he calls the nuclear dust. A Lactantia-branded milk product is being pulled from store shelves across the country. The Canadian Food Inspection Agency says the ultra-pure 2% MF lactose-free dairy product is being recalled because of an over-fortification of vitamins A and D. No illnesses have been reported, but the CFIA says that consumers should not consume, serve, use, sell, or distribute the recalled product and to return it to the point of purchase. If you're of a certain age, you may have noticed it seems as though you don't see as many kids out playing these days. And in fact, global children's charity Right to Play International says that kids are playing less than previous generations. CEO Jesse Thompson says that one in three children told the group they don't have enough time to play. One in five said there's not a safe place to play. And one in four said they don't have anyone to play with. She says a lack of play has a tremendously important impact on their mental and physical health, as well as their overall well-being. In sports, Paul Goldschmidt hit a two-run homer off of Louis Varland, the Yankees downing the Blue Jays 3-1. World Cup, it was Australia 2, Turkey 0, spoiling Turkey's return to the World Cup for the first time in 24 years. The match played at Vancouver's BC Place. Scotland 1, Haiti 0, Qatar tied the Swiss 1-1, Brazil and Morocco also with a 1-1 draw. CFL action, the Riders beat the BC Lions 31-27. The Knicks win the NBA championship for the first time in 55 years, a 94-90 win over the Spurs. And American Jackson Subers has the lead going into today's final round at the Canadian Open.
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1: Mainly cloudy today, a chance of showers, a high of 19. A few clouds tonight, down to 10. Sunny on Monday with a high of 21.
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7: Mainly cloudy today, a chance of showers, a high of 19, a few clouds tonight, down to 10, sunny on Monday with a high of 21.
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1: Good morning, I'm John Crawford. Five young siblings are dead, four adults and an infant injured in a two-vehicle crash about a half hour northwest of Kitchener-Waterloo, happened at 4th Line and Wellington Road 12 in Mapleton Township Friday night. The five children, members of the same family from Elmira, were all in a van, their ages ranging from 4 to 12. Also in the van, their grandmother, both parents, and a 15-month-old sibling, all of whom are being treated for serious injuries in various hospitals, the mother in a Hamilton hospital, the father at one in Listowel. The SUV driver is in a Hamilton hospital with serious injuries. Names have not yet been released. Police are still investigating. Mark Carney says the G7, if it ever did run the world, no longer runs the world or pretends to. And speaking at Trinity College in Dublin as part of a 6-day trip to Europe, the Prime Minister said this weekend the strands of a new world order could be woven at this week's G7 summit in France. Back in January, of course, Carney delivered a speech in Davos calling on middle powers to band together in the face of great powers. Worth mentioning, by the way, that this year's summit will include more than just key members, as other countries from the Gulf states, Kenya, Brazil, Egypt, and India will be there as well. It will be or will not be signed today, depends on whom you ask or believe. U.S. President Donald Trump says a framework deal for ending the conflict with Iran will be signed today, but Iran is suggesting it won't be today. In any case, Trump says that the Strait of Hormuz, a key shipping route for the world's oil and liquefied natural gas, would be open to all once the deal is in place. That's one battle. Now this, a UFC championship cage fight. The setting, just outside the White House, which Donald Trump not surprisingly describes as the greatest show on earth. It's mixed martial arts, something once banned across most U.S. states 30 years ago. You could call it the rage in the cage. Fitting being so close to the Oval Office, the hand-to-hand combat, commemorating the United States' 250th birthday by celebrating the American fighting spirit. In sports, it was just the second World Cup game played on a Canadian pitch. Australia upsetting Turkey 2-0, spoiling the Turkish return to the World Cup for the first time in more than two decades. Other matches, Scotland 1, Haiti 0. Qatar tied the Swiss 1-1. Brazil and Morocco also with a 1-1 draw. Baseball, the Yankees beat the Blue Jays 3-1. CFL action, the Riders over the BC Lions 31-27. The Maple Leafs can only dream. The Knicks taking the NBA championship after a 55-year drought, a 94-90 win over the Spurs. And American Jackson Subers has the lead going into the final round today at the Canadian Open.
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1: Mainly cloudy today, a chance of showers, a high of 19. A few clouds tonight, down to 10. Sunny on Monday with a high of 21.
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1: 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For the Muskoka Lakes, Lake of Bays, Bancroft, and Halliburton, a much cooler start this morning. Winds will be light west to southwest, 5 to 10. Knots, waves half a meter or less, water temperature between 16 and 20 degrees, feels warmer than the air at the moment, some scattered showers ending near noon. Port Carling locks open 8 a.m. until 8 p.m. For Georgian Bay, we have a strong wind warning in effect. Winds will start out light westerly, then they'll increase northwest 15 knots near noon and northwest 20 knots this afternoon, diminishing west 15 tomorrow morning, backing southwest 15 knots Monday afternoon. Water temperature between 8 and 19 degrees, waves half a meter or less, building 1 to 1.5 meters this afternoon, subsiding to 1 meter Monday morning, showers and risk of thunderstorms ending near noon, some fog patches dissipating this morning. Trent Severn Waterway open 9 till 6:30. We're doing a Women at the Helm event at the Port of Orillia this morning. They have the in-water boat show there today as well. Have a safe one, and remember, water on the water, beer on the pier. 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
9: Mainly cloudy today, a chance of showers, a high of 19. A few clouds tonight, down to 10. Sunny on Monday with a high of 21.
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10: Mainly cloudy today, a chance of showers, a high of 19, a few clouds tonight down to 10, sunny on Monday with a high of 21.
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1: Good morning, I'm John Crawford. This is an unimaginable loss. That from the OPP on the fact that five children are dead, several other people injured, in a two-vehicle collision 35 kilometers northwest of Kitchener-Waterloo, happened Friday night in Mapleton Township at 4th Line and Wellington Road 12. The five children in a van, four girls and one boy, all members of the same family from Elmira, died in the collision. They were 4, 6, 8, 10, and 12 years old. Four adults and an infant in the van received serious injuries, including the children's grandmother, mother, and father, along with a 15-month-old child. The SUV driver received serious injuries. Names have not been released, pending notification of family members. There is not much they agree on, and that includes the timing of a signing of a framework agreement toward ending the U.S.-Iran war. U.S. President Donald Trump says the deal will be signed today. Iran denies that's the case. Trump claims the Strait of Hormuz will be open to all once the deal is in place. And in an apparent reference to Iran's enriched uranium stockpiles, Trump says the U.S. will go in at the appropriate time and get what he calls the nuclear dust. A Lactantia-branded milk product is being pulled from store shelves across the country. The Canadian Food Inspection Agency says the ultra-pure 2% MF lactose-free dairy product is being recalled because of an overfortification of vitamins A and D. No illnesses have been reported, but the CFIA says that consumers should not consume, serve, use, sell, or distribute the recalled product and to return it to the point of purchase. If you're of a certain age, you may have noticed it seems as though you don't see as many kids out playing these days. And in fact, global children's charity Right to Play International says that kids are playing less than previous generations. CEO Jesse Thompson says that one in three children told the group they don't have enough time to play. One in five said there's not a safe place to play. And one in four said they don't have anyone to play with. She says a lack of play has a tremendously important impact on their mental and physical health, as well as their overall well-being. In sports, Paul Goldschmidt hit a two-run homer off of Louis Varland, the Yankees downing the Blue Jays 3-1. World Cup, it was Australia 2, Turkey 0, spoiling Turkey's return to the World Cup for the first time in 24 years. The match played at Vancouver's BC Place. Scotland 1, Haiti 0. Qatar tied the Swiss 1-1. Brazil and Morocco also with a 1-1 draw. CFL action, the Riders beat the BC Lions 31-27. The Knicks win the NBA championship for the first time in 53 years, a 94-90 win over the Spurs. And American Jackson Subers has the lead going into the final round today at the Canadian Open.
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1: Mainly cloudy today, a chance of showers, a high of 19. A few clouds tonight, down to 10. Sunny on Monday with a high of 21.
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0: Moose weather for Huntsville.
7: Mainly cloudy today, a chance of showers, a high of 19, a few clouds tonight down to 10, sunny on Monday with a high of 21.
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6: Mainly cloudy today, a chance of showers, a high of 19. A few clouds tonight, down to 10. Sunny on Monday with a high of 21.
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2: 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For the Muskoka Lakes, Lake and Bays, Bancroft and Halliburton, a much cooler start this morning. Winds will be light west to southwest, 5 to 10 knots, waves half a meter or less, water temperature between 16 and 20 degrees, feels warmer than the air at the moment, some scattered showers ending near noon. Port Carling locks open 8 a.m. until 8 p.m. For Georgian Bay, we have a strong wind warning in effect. Winds will start out light westerly, then they'll increase northwest 15 knots near noon and northwest 20 knots this afternoon, diminishing west 15 tomorrow morning, backing southwest 15 knots Monday afternoon. Water temperature between 8 and 19 degrees, waves half a meter or less, building 1 to 1.5 meters this afternoon, subsiding to 1 meter Monday morning, showers and risk of thunderstorms ending near noon, some fog patches dissipating this morning. Trent Severn Waterway open 9 till 6:30. We're doing a Women at the Helm event at the Port of Orillia this morning. They have the in-water boat show there today as well. Have a safe one, and remember, water on the water, beer on the pier. 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
9: Mainly cloudy today, a chance of showers, a high of 19. A few clouds tonight, down to 10. Sunny on Monday with a high of 21.
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0: Moose weather for Huntsville.
9: Mainly cloudy today, a chance of showers, a high of 19, a few clouds tonight down to 10, sunny on Monday with a high of 21.

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8: Mainly cloudy today, a chance of showers, a high of 19. A few clouds tonight, down to 10. Sunny on Monday with a high of 21.
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1: This Father's Day, Moose FM is giving Dad the chance to reel in some incredible prizes. 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
1: 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It was Maddie. 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
0: Moose weather for Huntsville.
11: Mainly cloudy today, a chance of showers, a high of 19. A few clouds tonight, down to 10. Sunny on Monday with a high of 21.
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1: Good afternoon. I'm John Crawford. A rural community in Ontario is dealing with the grief of a deadly crash this weekend, a collision involving a van and an SUV leaving five children dead, an infant and four adults with serious injuries. The five children were all in the van when it collided with an SUV at 4th Line and Wellington Road 12 in Mapleton Township, about a half hour northwest of Kitchener-Waterloo, their ages ranging between 4 and 12. Also in the van, their grandmother, both parents, and a 15-month-old sibling, all of whom are being treated for serious injuries in the hospital in the Friday night incident. The SUV driver with critical injuries. Perth County OPP say they'll be kicking off a new public awareness campaign next week, focusing on the dangers drivers face at intersections. Donald Trump, no doubt excited about a few things this weekend, but not so thrilled about a couple of other things. Not so great. They've officially pried his name off the Kennedy Center because of a court ruling. And then there's the fact he's not 25 anymore. In fact, he's not even 79. He turns 80 years old. Still, there's all of that punching, kicking, chopping, and pummeling expected outside the White House today. A UFC championship bout involving two combatants sealed inside a wire mesh octagon. And then there's that other battle, which is closer to ending. Trump expecting to sign a framework agreement today for peace with Iran, even though Iran says, no, it won't be today. A Lactantia-branded milk product is being recalled at retailers across the country. The Canadian Food Inspection Agency says it's the ultra-pure 2% MF lactose-free dairy product pulled from shelves because of an over-fortification of vitamins A and D. The product should be returned to the store where purchased. Some Canadians likely aren't sad to see Justin Trudeau go as of the last election. Others, though, wonder where was he Friday afternoon because he failed to show up for Canada's first World Cup match on home soil. Well, here's the thing. Trudeau posted this on social media. Sometimes supportive boyfriend duties call, but you know who I'm rooting for to take the cup. Sort of code for he was with his favorite pop star slash girlfriend, Katy Perry, at the U.S. World Cup opener in L.A. In sports, it was just the second World Cup game played on a Canadian pitch. Australia upsetting Turkey 2-0 at Vancouver's BC Place last night. Other matches, Scotland 1, Haiti 0. Qatar tied the Swiss 1-1. Brazil and Morocco also with a 1-1 draw. Baseball, the Yankees down the Blue Jays 3-1. CFL action, the Riders over the BC Lions 31-27. They've waited 53 years for this. And finally, the Knicks win the NBA championship, a 94-90 win over the Spurs. And American Jackson Subers takes the lead into today's final round of the Canadian Open.
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0: Moose weather for Huntsville.
1: Mainly cloudy today, a chance of showers, a high of 19. A few clouds tonight, down to 10. Sunny on Monday with a high of 21.
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1: Good afternoon. We had a lot of fun on the beautiful Beneteau from Bayport with women at the helm this morning. 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From the Muskoka Lakes, Lake of Bays, up through Bancroft and Halliburton, fairly light west to southwest winds about 10 to 5 knots, waves half a meter or less, water temperature between 16 and 20 degrees. Some scattered showers, those should end later this afternoon. Port Carling locks are open 8 a.m. until 8 p.m. For Georgian Bay, we still have a strong wind warning in effect. Winds increasing. They'll go northwest 15 knots later this afternoon, then 20 knots, diminishing to west 15 knots tomorrow morning, backing southwest 15 Monday afternoon. Waves half a meter building to 1 to 1.5 meters later this afternoon, subsiding to 1 meter Monday morning. Showers and risk of thunderstorms ending later this afternoon. Some fog patches, those look like they've dissipated. Trent Severn Waterway open 9 till 6:30 p.m. We are at the Inwater Boat Show at the Port of Orillia. Have a safe one. Remember, water on the water, beer on the pier. 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
9: Mainly cloudy today, a chance of showers, a high of 19, a few clouds tonight down to 10, sunny on Monday with a high of 21.
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9: Mainly cloudy today, a chance of showers, a high of 19. A few clouds tonight, down to 10. Sunny on Monday with a high of 21.
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1: Good afternoon. We had a lot of fun on the beautiful Beneteau from Bayport with women at the helm this morning. If you're planning to get out in the waters, this report for Peerless Aquacare. 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From the Muskoka Lakes, Lake of Bays, up through Bancroft and Halliburton, fairly light west to southwest winds, about 10 to 5 knots. Waves half a meter or less, water temperature between 16 and 20 degrees. Some scattered showers, those should end later this afternoon. Port Carling locks are open, 8 a.m. until 8 p.m. For Georgian Bay, we still have a strong wind warning in effect. Winds increasing. They'll go northwest 15 knots later this afternoon, then 20 knots, diminishing to west 15 knots tomorrow morning, backing southwest 15 Monday afternoon. Waves half a meter building to 1 to 1.5 meters later this afternoon, subsiding to 1 meter Monday morning. Showers and risk of thunderstorms ending later this afternoon. Some fog patches, those look like they've dissipated. Trent Severn Waterway open 9 till 6:30 p.m. We are at the Inwater Boat Show at the Port of Orillia. 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
7: Mainly cloudy today, a chance of showers, a high of 19, a few clouds tonight down to 10, sunny on Monday with a high of 21.
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8: Mainly cloudy today, a chance of showers, a high of 19, a few clouds tonight down to 10, sunny on Monday with a high of 21.
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2: Good afternoon. We had a lot of fun on the beautiful Beneteau from Bayport with women at the helm this morning. If you're planning to get out in the waters, this report for Peerless Aquacare. 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For the Muskoka Lakes, Lake of Bays up through Bancroft and Halliburton, fairly light west to southwest winds about 10 to 5 knots, waves half a meter or less, water temperature between 16 and 20 degrees. Some scattered showers, those should end later this afternoon. Port Carling locks are open 8 a.m. until 8 p.m. For Georgian Bay, we still have a strong wind warning in effect. Winds increasing. They'll go northwest 15 knots later this afternoon, then 20 knots, diminishing to west 15 knots tomorrow morning, backing southwest 15 Monday afternoon. Waves half a meter building to 1 to 1.5 meters later this afternoon, subsiding to 1 meter Monday morning. Showers and risk of thunderstorms ending later this afternoon. Some fog patches, those look like they've dissipated. Trent Severn Waterway open 9 till 6:30 p.m. We are at the Inwater Boat Show at the Port of Orillia. Have a safe one. 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
6: Mainly cloudy today, a chance of showers, a high of 19, a few clouds tonight down to 10, sunny on Monday with a high of 21.

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0: Moose weather for Huntsville.
13: Mainly cloudy today, a chance of showers, a high of 19, a few clouds tonight down to 10, sunny on Monday with a high of 21.
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2: Good afternoon. We had a lot of fun on the beautiful Beneteau from Bayport with women at the helm this morning. 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For the Muskoka Lakes, Lake of Bays up through Bancroft and Halliburton, fairly light west to southwest winds, about 10 to 5 knots. Waves half a meter or less. Water temperature between 16 and 20 degrees. Some scattered showers, those should end later this afternoon. Port Carling locks are open 8 a.m. until 8 p.m. For Georgian Bay, we still have a strong wind warning in effect. Winds increasing. They'll go northwest 15 knots later this afternoon, then 20 knots, diminishing to west 15 knots tomorrow morning, backing southwest 15 Monday afternoon. Waves half a meter building to 1 to 1.5 meters later this afternoon, subsiding to 1 meter Monday morning. Showers and risk of thunderstorms ending later this afternoon. Some fog patches, those look like they've dissipated. Trent Severn Waterway open 9 till 6:30 p.m. We are at the Inwater Boat Show at the Port of Orillia. 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
14: Mainly cloudy today, a chance of showers, a high of 19, a few clouds tonight down to 10, sunny on Monday with a high of 21.
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9: Mainly cloudy today, a chance of showers, a high of 19, a few clouds tonight down to 10, sunny on Monday with a high of 21.
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1: Hey there, Ricky Tyler with you today. Thank you for being here. I hope you're enjoying your weekend so far. And a little earlier, I mentioned how Seth Rogen and Evan Goldberg are bringing back The Littlest Hobo to Canadian TV. It's such a beloved and iconic show. I think this is great news. And Seth Rogen in particular has been doing amazing work lately. So I have no doubt that he's going to put together an awesome show. We don't really have any details other than that it's happening. So as more comes out, we'll keep you posted. But I was having this conversation with hubby recently that they're bringing back The Littlest Hobo. We both love the show, both big dog lovers. And if you're unfamiliar with The Littlest Hobo, you can catch it in syndication, but it's about a very smart, ownerless German shepherd who wanders across Canada helping people in need. So we were looking at our own little dog, Alex, who is a Chihuahua Corgi mix that thinks he's a German shepherd. And we were saying if he was The Littlest Hobo, what would he help people with? And I figure if somebody's missing a pair of socks, Alex will find them. That's one of the things he's best at. He's constantly stealing socks. I'd love to hear from the dog parents today. If your dog was cast as The Littlest Hobo, what would they be best at helping people with? Let me know in an email, the Ricky Tyler Show at vistaradio.ca.
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6: A few clouds tonight, down to 10. Monday, sunny, a few clouds, a high of 19. Sun and clouds, slight chance of showers on Tuesday with a high of 21.
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7: Hey there, I'm Ricky Tyler. Thank you for being with me today. So Seth Rogen is planning to reboot The Littlest Hobo for Canadian television, an iconic and beloved program about an ownerless German shepherd who travels across the country helping people in need. So today I'm asking the dog owners, if your dog was cast as The Littlest Hobo, what would they be best at helping out with? I love this answer from Leah. This is exactly the type of thing I'm looking for. She said, my dog would cure people's hiccups by sneaking up behind them and barking so loud that they practically jump out of their skin, which is something she does to people all the time. Adorable. Thank you for that. Leah's dog is named Abby, by the way, so I can just picture it. Abby curing hiccups from coast to coast to coast. I'd watch that. Thanks, Leah. Keep your answers coming. If your dog was going to be cast as The Littlest Hobo, what would they be best at helping out with? Tell me about their special skills in an email, the Ricky Tyler Show at vistaradio.ca.
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6: Hey, how's it going? I'm Ricky Tyler. Thank you so much for being with me today. We are having some fun with the dogs, talking about the planned reboot of The Littlest Hobo. Seth Rogen planning to bring that to Canadian TV. We don't have any other details aside from the fact that it's happening. And today I'm asking you, if your dog was cast as The Littlest Hobo, what would they be best at helping people with? I heard from Bruce, who said if people need holes dug in

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8: A few clouds tonight, down to 10. Monday, sunny, a few clouds, a high of 19. Sun and clouds, slight chance of showers on Tuesday with a high of 21.
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1: Hey there, I'm Ricky Tyler. Thank you so much for hanging out with me today. I hope you're having a great weekend so far. We're talking about dogs today. Canadian actor Seth Rogen is rebooting the classic TV show, The Littlest Hobo. We don't have any other details right now other than the fact that it's happening. But today I'm asking you pet parents, if your dog was cast as The Littlest Hobo, what would they be best at helping people with? I heard from Steph who said weight loss because she'd eat all the food. She is a lab, and so she's very food motivated. Aren't they kind of all food motivated, though? That's a great answer, Steph. Thanks for weighing in. Keep your answers coming. If your dog was cast as the littlest hobo and had to travel across the country helping people out, what would they be best at? Let me know in an email, theRickyTylerShow@vistaradio.ca.
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0: Moose weather for Huntsville.
11: A few clouds tonight, down to 10. Monday, sunny, a few clouds, a high of 19. Sun and clouds, slight chance of showers on Tuesday, with a high of 21.
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12: Hey, thanks for tuning in today. It's Ricky Tyler. I'm very glad you could be with me. I hope you're having a great weekend so far. We're talking about dogs today. Seth Rogen is rebooting The Littlest Hobo for Canadian television, a classic and beloved show about an ownerless dog that travels across the country helping people. So my question for you is, if your dog was going to be cast as The Littlest Hobo, what would they be best at helping people with? I love this answer from Hannah. She said, my Rottweiler Trixie would help people wake up at the crack of dawn for no particular reason whatsoever. That sounds correct. Thanks, Hannah. Keep your answers coming. If your dog was going to be cast as the littlest hobo and had to travel across Canada helping people out, what would they be best at helping with? Let me know in an email, TheRickyTylerShow@VistaRadio.ca.
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Rebecca said, our pug Cynthia. Okay, wait. Your pug's name is Cynthia? I love that. That's the same name my sister has, so I cannot wait to tell her that. Our pug Cynthia would help make people happy. That's what she does. She puts smiles on people's faces everywhere we go. Aw, that's so sweet. I don't doubt it. And yeah, that's, I think, the most powerful thing that dogs do. That's an excellent answer. Thank you for that, Rebecca. Say hi to Cynthia for me. Give her a pat, okay? You can keep your answers coming. I'll keep reading them. If your dog was the littlest hobo, what would they be best at helping people with? Let me know in an email, therickytylershow@vistaradio.ca. All right, I am out of here. Enjoy the rest of your weekend, and I'll catch you right back here next weekend. Who said-

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4: A few clouds tonight, down to 10. Monday, sunny, a few clouds, a high of 19. Sun and clouds, slight chance of showers on Tuesday with a high of 21.
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0: Moose weather for Huntsville.
4: A few clouds tonight, down to 10. Monday, sunny, a few clouds, a high of 19. Sun and clouds, slight chance of showers on Tuesday, with a high of 21.
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2: Moose weather for Huntsville.
3: A few clouds tonight, down to 10. Monday, sunny, a few clouds, a high of 19. Sun and clouds, slight chance of showers on Tuesday, with a high of 21.
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6: A few clouds tonight, down to 10. Monday, sunny, a few clouds, a high of 19. Sun and clouds, slight chance of showers on Tuesday with a high of 21.
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3: A few clouds tonight, down to 10. Monday, sunny, a few clouds, a high of 19. Sun and clouds, slight chance of showers on Tuesday with a high of 21.
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1: I was distracted and in traffic. I didn't feel it when the earthquake happened, but it really got me thinking. Were you out drinking? Were you in the living room chilling, watching television? It's been a year now. Think I figured out how to let you go and let communication die out. I know you know, we know you weren't down for forever and it's fine. I know you know, we know we weren't meant for each other and it's fine. But if the world was ending, you'd come over, right? You'd come over and you'd stay the night. Would you love me for the hell of it? All our fears would be irrelevant. If the world was ending, you'd come over, right? The sky'd be falling and I'd hold you tight. And there wouldn't be a reason why we would even have to say goodbye. If the world was ending, you'd come over, right? Right? If the world was ending, you would come over, right? Right?